0: this feeling inside. 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
1: So exciting, the audience is coming in. So delighting, it will run for 50 years.
2: Star player's secret song helps him flee the evil one. Though the tyrant rants and rails, it is all to no avail.
3: You will not escape!
4: Oh, Harold, Noah could play him like you could.
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I said, I'm not supposed to be like this, you know. 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